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Aufstehen mit Krone Hit. 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Me not working hard. Yeah, right, picture that with a Kodak. Or better yet, go to Times Square, take a picture of me with a Kodak. 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
2: Hey, what up, girl?
1: Grab my glasses, I'm out the door. I'm gonna hit this city.
2: Let's
1: before
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1: I leave, brush my teeth with a bottle of Jack. Cause when I leave,